0: get dirty, get sweaty, get stanky. 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
11: A better life with Dr. Sanjay Gupta.
12: As a parent, when you send your kid off to school in the morning, you know that they're going to be learning, they're going to be spending time with their friends. But a new study out of UCSF found adolescents are spending an average of 70 minutes of their school day on their phones. Now, some kids will say they need their phones to help with schoolwork, but this study found that they were spending the vast majority of their screen time on TikTok, Instagram, and Snapchat. Not really apps that you're going to be turning to for homework help. Now, the study's lead author said, don't blame kids for using their phones at school. Teach them how to resist them. Focus on what they'd get by putting them aside rather than what you're taking away. Explain how phones could hurt their academic performance, and also remind them of this. Nothing takes the place of real face-to-face friendships. I'm Dr. Sanjay Gupta, helping you live a better life.
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15: 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Slim. Tight gray yoga pants. Damn it, you women with your yoga pants. 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
9: If you're looking to get stronger, you don't necessarily need a bunch of heavy weights to do that, at least not to start. Body weight workouts, when you do them the right way, can be really effective. Strength and conditioning specialist Dana Santis told us, with body weight training, you create progressive overload by changing joint angles, adding instability, or choosing more challenging variations of the same exercise. Two other factors driving progressive overload are time under tension and muscular fatigue. That means the amount of time your muscles are engaged during a movement, the slower the movement, the harder it will be until you reach the point where you can't do another rep with good form. You want to stop before you collapse. Also, remember this, pay attention to your breath. So important. Breathe out when you exert force. I'm Dr. Sanjay Gupta, helping you live a better life.
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26: If you're looking to get stronger,
0: You don't necessarily need a bunch of heavy weights to do that, at least not to start. Body weight workouts, when you do them the right way, can be really effective. Strength and conditioning specialist Dana Santis told us, with body weight training, you create progressive overload by changing joint angles, adding instability, or choosing more challenging variations of the same exercise. Two other factors driving progressive overload are time under tension and muscular fatigue. That means the amount of time your muscles are engaged during a movement, the slower the movement, the harder it will be until you reach the point where you can't do another rep with good form. You want to stop before you collapse. Also, remember this, pay attention to your breath. So important. Breathe out when you exert force. I'm Dr. Sanjay Gupta, helping you live a better life.
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0: September is still the summer concert series. 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
12: 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That means the amount of time your muscles are engaged during a movement, the slower the movement, the harder it will be until you reach the point where you can't do another rep with good form. You want to stop before you collapse. Also, remember this, pay attention to your breath. So important. Breathe out when you exert force. I'm Dr. Sanjay Gupta, helping you live a better life.
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Here's today's algebra problem. 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

0: Friday, August 28th, the 99 Rock Club LA Concert Series is ready for you to sing along. 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
11: A better life with Dr. Sanjay Gupta.
16: I read this interesting story the other day, which was written by a colleague of mine, about why so-called, quote, admin nights are the new book club for busy adults. Now, I learned this is a term coined by journalist Chris Collin, who wrote about this life hack in the Wall Street Journal. An admin night is when people come together for a night, a fun night, while holding one another accountable to an assignment. The ones usually considered back burner tasks, the ones that you've been putting off. The person you choose to do an admin night with matters a lot because that's your accountability partner. That's what one person told us. People love the social aspect because it can bring these boring tasks to light, make them feel more fun, and where you go matters as well. You need to have enough space and hopefully not too many distractions. And again, don't forget to leave some time for fun. I'm Dr. Sanjay Gupta, helping you live a better life.
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14: A better life with Dr. Sanjay Gupta.
15: Now seems as good a time as any to remind you, you don't always have to take healthy habits to the extreme. Not only are you unlikely to stick with something that's difficult, even if you can keep it up, it's probably going to be to the detriment of something else. And chances are that something else is more important. So if you're on a quest to improve your health, I promise the basics are going to take you much further. I'm talking about diet, try and be as plant-based as possible, exercise, meaning multiple rounds of cardio and strength training, and sleep. For most people, 7 to 9 hours a night. I'd like to think of these things as sort of a three-legged stool, right? If you're not doing any one of them, it's really hard to keep balanced with the others. The key here is you don't have to strive for perfection. Doing anything is going to be better than nothing. I'm Dr. Sanjay Gupta, helping you live a better life.
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11: Now seems as good a time as any to remind you, you don't always have to take healthy habits to the extreme. Not only are you unlikely to stick with something that's difficult, even if you can keep it up, it's probably going to be to the detriment of something else. And chances are that something else is more important. So if you're on a quest to improve your health, I promise the basics are going to take you much further. I'm talking about diet. Try and be as plant-based as possible. Exercise, meaning multiple rounds of cardio and strength training, and sleep. For most people, 7 to 9 hours a night. I'd like to think of these things as sort of a three-legged stool, right? If you're not doing any one of them, it's really hard to keep balanced with the others. The key here is you don't have to strive for perfection. Doing anything is going to be better than nothing. I'm Dr. Sanjay Gupta, helping you live a better life.
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8: Across the country right now, at this very moment, there are probably arguments taking place about who's doing more of the housework, the homework, the shuttling of kids from this activity to that. It's true. By and large, women do more of this than men. But doesn't have to be that way. And if you and your spouse can level that playing field, it's going to make both of you and your kids happier. Psychologist Yelena Ketchmanovich says this might be how you get there. As hard as it might be at first, try to think of your partner like a teammate, not an adversary. Learn how to do some of the chores your partner does to get a better understanding of how much effort something takes. And finally, take the time to acknowledge what the other person is doing. And every now and then, even express your appreciation. That'll go a long way. I'm Dr. Sanjay Gupta, helping you live a better life.
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0: you talking. Or wait, are those voices in my head? Either way, I'm fine with it. Thursday, November 5th, the 99 Rock Club LA Concert Series brings you Catch Your Breath. 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
1: 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But I graduated. No colleges called, and neither did the pros. 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You know, a referee. 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Now, as a high school official, I get to help model these same values to others. 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

alone. I don't want to live forsaken. 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
10: Across the country right now, at this very moment, there are probably arguments taking place about who's doing more of the housework, the homework, the shuttling of kids from this activity to that. It's true. By and large, women do more of this than men. But doesn't have to be that way. And if you and your spouse can level that playing field, it's going to make both of you and your kids happier. Psychologist Yelena Kecmanovich says this might be how you get there. As hard as it might be at first, try to think of your partner like a teammate, not an adversary. Learn how to do some of the chores your partner does to get a better understanding of how much effort something takes. And finally, take the time to acknowledge what the other person is doing. And every now and then, even express your appreciation. That'll go a long way. I'm Dr. Sanjay Gupta, helping you live a better life.
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Can I say Sexy Sylvia and Catalyst? 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
5: What are the chances you are listening to this while drinking a nice hot cup of coffee? If so, don't let me stop you. For years, we've been reporting on the health benefits of coffee, and that's not going to stop today. A new study, this one out of Harvard School of Public Health, found that coffee and tea could help lower your risk of developing dementia. People who enjoyed 1 to 3 caffeinated cups a day saw the biggest impact. In addition to the caffeine, coffee contains hundreds of bioactive compounds that can influence inflammation, glucose metabolism, vascular function, and oxidative stress. It's also possible coffee drinkers might be doing other things that keep them healthy. Eating a more balanced diet, getting plenty of exercise, sleep, not smoking, or drinking too much alcohol. And finally, staying socially active. I'm Dr. Sanjay Gupta, helping you live a better life.
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I'm counting shit but running out. 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

0: If our enthusiasm for social media seems insincere, it's because it is. 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

Here's today's algebra problem. 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

0: Hey, September is still the summer concert series. 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
11: Looking for future leaders we can trust and believe in? Look no further than the high school student athletes right here in Florida. High school sports teach young people how to be effective leaders. It begins by making their grades and being on time for practice. It includes learning to listen, following directions, accepting responsibility, being a good role model. And it's about respect for officials, opponents, the rules, and each other. The result? It transcends sports. It gives us hope for the future. High school sports, there's so much more than just a game. 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

0: It's Thursday. Good morning.
1: Good morning.
0: No, that's it. Just good morning.
1: I'm over here looking up random fun facts about rhinos, and that's, I am
0: hold
1: intrigued.
0: On. That's odd. What made you go there?
1: So I was looking up the 10 insects that you're allowed to eat in Korea.
0: What made you go there? We got to go all the way back. How do we get on? How do we get down this rabbit hole? Because I don't see the correlation. That's odd.
1: Well, just a crown.
0: Who wakes up and wants to search that right away?
1: Like, wait. It has to do with the stupid news that's coming up.
0: Okay,
1: but
0: all right.
1: Anyways, did you know that despite weighing up to 5,000 pounds, rhinos can hit running speeds of 30 to 40 miles per hour? That is fast AF.
0: No.
1: For a ginormous animal. Oh, my God. I can only run at most 6.5 miles per hour.
0: Gosh.
1: Wow. That's crazy, right?
0: It is.
1: Also, their horns are not made of bone. They are made of hair. So if they break, they can grow back. I know. So don't be poaching no rhinos thinking you're about to get some ivory or something, because you're not.
0: Didn't plan on it. Honestly, I had that. Did not have that in my cards.
1: I'm the rhino spokesperson.
0: In life. Yeah. Speaking of speed, yesterday, this was off the air. Didn't you say some guy broke a world record or something?
1: Yes. This man, Josh Kerr, maybe, broke the record.
0: For like a mile? Was it
1: fastest mile?
0: What was it?
1: Josh Kerr. The fastest mile was 3 minutes, 43 seconds. He ran it in 3 minutes, 42 seconds.
0: Wow. White guy?
1: Yeah,
0: that's shocking.
1: But I think he's from Great Britain, and they're fast.
0: Are they?
1: Yeah.
0: Great Britain people are fast?
1: Yeah.
0: Oh, okay. I mean, I would have, my bet would have been a black guy. You know, black guys are faster.
1: From Kenya, yeah. One of my professors in college, he's from Great Britain, and he was fast AF. He would run his mile in like 4 minutes or something.
0: That's strange. Maybe it's not strange. I never would have thought that.
1: He said that this guy that broke the record, he like went deaf during the last like little bit of the mile. He said it was like his body's way of blocking out everything he doesn't need, you know?
0: Oh.
1: Crazy.
0: That is crazy.
1: That's
0: speed. I mean, that's fast.
1: Fast, boy.
0: Here I am at 12 minutes. I'm like, whoa, getting better. Getting better. All right. This morning we've got tickets for Monster Jam. So listen for that. That's in Pensacola. We'll have it for the 1 p.m. show over there. And I don't know. We'll see what else we're waking up. I know we got stupid news. How's stupid news looking today? Good?
1: It's pretty okay.
0: What the hell does that mean? Pretty okay. Not enough dumb people doing dumb stuff?
1: Yeah, pretty much.
0: It's pretty okay. That's a weird response. You're already in a weird, strange mood this morning with your responses. All right, should be a good show. Let's get going.
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19: 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Also, remember this, pay attention to your breath. So important. 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

0: station has had a few brain farts along the way. 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
1: Australian chef Joseph Lingerwood might be going to prison. We're going to have to wait till September 2nd to see what the verdict is. And do you want to know why he might be going to prison?
2: Yeah, I want to know why. It's got to be something to do with you named his profession.
1: So, in Seoul, Korea, this man has, I'm sorry, the restaurant that he works at has 2 Michelin stars. That's a big deal in the cooking world. Well, prosecutors have asked a court to sentence Joseph Lingerwood to a year and a $13,500 fine for using dried ants as a garnish on a dessert.
2: Well, it sounds gross. Did he not disclose that people were eating?
1: Oh, no. I think it's a thing because it says ants are not among the 10 insect species permitted for human consumption in the country. That's why I was looking up the 10 insects that you can eat in Seoul. They're like, you can eat these insects, but you definitely cannot.
2: All right, so that makes sense for your first break. That was very confusing. I'm like, why are you searching that? Now I got you. Okay. Yeah. You were doing a little homework.
1: Authorities discovered the practice through diner photos posted online. It's at a restaurant called Yvette, and it's run by Australian chef Joseph, which I did look up this restaurant on Instagram. I'm down a rabbit hole of chefs right now. Chefs and bartenders, they have like the biggest egos in the restaurant.
2: Yeah, off the air, the last 10 minutes you've been talking about it. I'm like, are you hungry? Now I'm understanding where you're going with this.
1: Yeah.
2: But you know people. Like, I don't know what the hell a master chef is, but you were explaining to me just a moment ago what that was. I'm like, why is she telling me this?
1: Oh, yeah, my best friend's dad is a certified master chef, and he invited me over for dinner, which was, like, awesome because, like, you don't say no to that. But also, I feel like I've got the palate of, like, you know, a 10-year-old. So he made, like, really sophisticated meal.
2: Sophisticated meals. That's what I would name my fancy restaurant.
1: He's wasting this sophisticated meal on my dumbass. But he did make this arugula salad with fried goat cheese balls on top of it. Oh, my God. And a lemon dressing. It was so good.
2: So you can tell he is a master.
1: Oh, yeah. He makes it was like a 5-course meal at his house. And all of it was so insane.
2: You know, when you get that good, nobody wants to invite you over for dinner.
1: I'm like,
2: he's gonna critique me the whole time.
1: Yeah, I know. Yeah. And he's also from England, and you know how people from England,
2: yeah,
1: like, chefs are already assholes. Like, we are. You are. If you're a chef, you probably are. We all know that about you. You know that about yourself. But also, people from England, sometimes they're a-holes too. So
2: it's just the way they...
1: When you put the combo together, it's scary. I don't want to talk at his house. Yeah. I'm scared.
2: I mean, it's nice if you're married to the guy and he's making great meals, but, you know, it was like, we're just...
1: he had 2 fiancés at the same time one time. Crazy!
2: That's because he's a master chef.
1: I know!
2: A master chef. You know, the women bragging too. It's like, I'm dating this master chef.
1: Yeah, definitely. Right. But this chef, officials estimate approximately 49,000 dried ants were imported from the U.S. and Thailand over 4 years and used on this dessert. I don't want ants on my dessert. I don't want ants near my food at all.
2: No.
1: I don't even want ants crawling on my feet.
2: Well, I can't feel bad for him. I mean, he knows what he's not supposed to do, and he broke the law. And over there, they're very strict, so that's
1: Hell
2: on him.
1: Yeah. He's facing a year in prison, dog.
2: That's wild.
1: But I bet they'll give him a job in the kitchen.
2: Oh, yeah. Put him to work. Look what I can do with these roaches. What? Get out of here.
1: Oh, God. That was gross. Oh, God. Oh, God. No. No.
2: Oh, there you go. That's your stupid news.
0: 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On it.
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13: Back in 2019, I made a documentary for HBO called One Nation Under Stress. And what was true then is still true now. Money and financial problems are consistently ranked as the number one cause of stress in the United States. And a brand new study out of the Mayo Clinic found that worrying about money may age the heart even faster than traditional risk factors. Unlike an acute stressor, such as a short-term work deadline or a brief illness, financial strain is often chronic and ongoing. And because money affects so many aspects of daily life, financial stress can be difficult to escape. Even so, financial stress does not mean you're doomed, just means you need to double down on the things you know are good for heart health: diet, exercise, sleep, and of course, not smoking. I'm Dr. Sanjay Gupta, helping you live a better life.
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0: Yeah.
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22: 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You score the pair of tickets. Good luck.

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Yeah, blame it on the phone. 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See? You don't even have to touch the cracked screen. Why is it sticky?

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1: Taryn, we need you to just go ahead and pack your stuff up and get on out. We're going to do it like ESPN. We'll fire you right in the middle of a show.
2: I would be so...
1: You're caught up with this whole ESPN mess. Yeah.
2: They fire that guy in the middle of his show.
1: Don't that sound like radio?
2: I would be pissed if I woke up early, got dressed, came to work,
1: oh,
2: and then was fired. At least let me know like last night so I can sleep in.
1: So when I was in California, the work for the company, they're doing a bunch of massive cuts. And I had a weird feeling like this is about to be the time. So our PD, you know, he's supposed to be the manager, the program director of the station, quit talking to us for like 4 weeks.
2: That's not sus at all.
1: So we were in like a really nice building. So there I am, and we're sitting in the like a conference room. We were prepared for an afternoon talk show. That's what we did. And so I look, and all of a sudden, this is how I knew I was getting, we were getting canned. Stroke, you've been removed from the station's Facebook page.
2: I would love it if I could be removed from the Facebook
1: me too, right?
2: Page.
1: You've been removed. I look at everybody and go, told you. They're like, what? I go, I just got removed. I said, either I'm getting fired or everybody's getting fired. Next thing you know, they're all starting getting removed. We watched the general manager, which has never said another word to me. She walks by. She looks in where we're in this nice, really nice conference room, and she walks towards HR. And then she just disappears. HR comes over, then the PD comes over, and it's like, guys, thanks for coming in, but you're done.
2: Oh,
1: I'm like, well, you could have told me before I even got like you said, get dressed to come into the damn place. Yeah.
2: Oh.
1: Radio is brutal. TV, media. I tell people don't ever go into this business.
2: Yeah.
1: They'll just cut your throat and then watch you bleed. During a break. Hey, you're fired, by the way. Don't get back on the next segment.
2: I was getting so defeated at work on Tuesday. Yeah. Today's Thursday. Yeah. Every table was just terrible. Every table was terrible. It was like 5 to 8% tips all night. And I just looked at my work bestie and I was like, I just want to go out there and cut my wrist in front of everybody and just to end it. In front of everybody. I want to traumatize these people because I am so mad at this night. Like, what is wrong with these people?
1: Well, you would have scarred me as a Patreon. I'd have been in the restaurant
2: going. And I hope that you never go back to another restaurant that you can't afford to be at.
1: I couldn't imagine
2: that. Would be the lesson learned.
1: Yeah, I could not imagine watching that go down.
2: Yeah, I didn't do it. Don't worry.
1: Yeah. So Cam Newton and a bunch of other ones have been like,
2: how's he going to afford his outfits now?
1: I think he's okay.
2: And all of his kids. Doesn't he have so many
1: yes,
2: kids?
1: He does. Yes, he does. One thing I did see that Cam Newton said yesterday, maybe it was yesterday, or at least I read it yesterday, was the fact that he owns his own podcast and he likes being in control. So, I mean,
2: looks like he would like being he has 9 children, by the way.
1: I'm going to give him credit. Cam Newton, something that was credit. I know a lot of people don't like him, but he said he learned a lot because he didn't study journalism. He learned a lot, so he gave credit to ESPN, but he took the knowledge that he learned, and he's able to do his own podcast, and he's in control of his own world, basically. And it's a little different for that because when you're in control of your own world and you got millions of dollars, it's a little bit easier to be in control of your world.
2: Yeah.
1: Like we get screwed over, fired. You're like, oh my God, how am I going to pay the mortgage or the rent? You know, it's way different. So either way, that would have been some strange news.
2: Oh my God.
1: But being fired, that's like being fired on your day off. You know, it's just
2: the names of his children.
1: Let's hear Cam Newton's children's names.
2: Chosen, Kamitas, Kashmir,
1: okay.
2: Kashmir Saint.
1: Oh.
2: Sovereign Dior Cambella. Mm-hmm. Yep. Shakira, Caesar, and Jaden. Jaden got the boring, normal name.
1: How many baby mamas? I don't know if you got that information.
2: Why
1: have so many damn kids? Because there's no way. There's just no way. It seems selfish to me.
2: Oh, my gosh.
1: I'd tell Cam Newton to his face that it seems selfish.
2: That's a lot of kids.
1: I'd say you seem a little selfish there. You ever heard of a vasectomy? You ever heard of the pull-out method?
2: Oh, my God. My white trash cousin got his white trash girlfriend pregnant again.
1: Oh.
2: And the whole family hates them. So, good luck.
1: How many kids
2: this
1: we got?
2: This is baby number four.
1: Oh, my.
2: And his white trash girlfriend just rips her vape every time she's pregnant. And I'm like,
1: oh
2: God.
1: Oh, my God.
2: These kids are going to come out with tails.
1: They had their baby shower.
2: An extra row of teeth.
1: Don't tell me they had their baby shower at a bar.
2: I mean, I wouldn't be surprised. But also, who's going to it? Like, everybody hates them.
1: Oh.
2: Yeah.
1: It's not good when everybody just don't like
2: them. Yeah.
1: I can't imagine. Like, I know some of you out there have, like, three kids. And that, you know, that's not uncommon. But when it comes down to, like, eight, nine, like, some of these celebrities, I don't know how they, there's just no way to parent. It's Hollywood parenting.
2: Yeah, you pay somebody else to parent.
1: I have, you know, one that I'm solely responsible for. So I don't even understand how, because much as I have to
2: kids
1: sacrifice.
2: Kids are so expensive.
1: Yeah, I don't understand how just the average home could afford to take care of that.
2: I know.
1: Kids.
2: Like I asked my cousin, do you just like being poor? I don't understand. Because they are. They're poor.
1: And
2: not rich.
1: And then they all grow up, and then they all make babies, and then they all come back, and then they have a bunch of grandbabies, and then the next thing you know, you can't afford Christmas. Everybody gets something from Dollar
2: Tree.
1: That's
2: why you draw names at Christmas, and
1: yeah,
2: that's the first
1: you got too
2: thing
1: many.
2: You're buying a gift for.
1: That was like, you know, my grandmother had five kids, and then everybody else had kids, and then the great-grandkids and whatever. I never got to sit at the adult table, and I'm still mad. My grandmother's passed. I'll never get to experience that. Unless somebody got their ass up, I jump in it. But I never really truly got my seat. I had to wait for someone to die, and it was two tables away. And that's a hard thing to go through as a child, because you look forward to sitting at the table.
2: Yeah.
1: Never got there.
2: I got there.
1: There I am, just sitting there with kids, little kids. We all grew up and still sitting at the outside.
2: The tiny plastic table.
1: But you got to go to the nice one. I remember one time my grandmother's house, the uncles brought the RV so people could eat outside. We had no room in there. It was just
2: so
1: many people in a trailer.
2: Not enough room.
1: What's the capacity of this double wide? We filled it up for sure.
2: Like clowns in a little
1: car. About what it was like, yeah. That's about what it was like. You just sit outside and whatever.
2: Yeah.
1: Just hope for the best.
2: Hope the weather is nice.
1: Yeah. And you're right. When you have that many kids, that's when you do the drawing, you know, for the names.
2: Yeah.
1: Because grandmother can't afford everybody.
2: Yeah.
1: But she has like 30-something grandchildren, great-grandchildren. She can't afford that. She's on a limited budget.
2: Oof.
1: So it sucks. All right. Up next. Less about my childhood, more about stupid news. We got that coming up next because my childhood's terrible.
0: 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Oh, no, they didn't.
3: What?
0: Is this April or August Fools? 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Blackstone Cherry. 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Oh no, that's not all. I know you need more because you're so hard to please. Buck Cherry.
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0: proving that evolution has had a few brain farts along the way. 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
1: Remember that story not long ago when that lady was cleaning out her house after her husband died, like a long time ago, and she found live dynamite?
2: Yes, I do remember that.
1: Okay, similar but different. These people in Alaska were cleaning out their dead relative's house, and they found human remains. Spooky. Also in a freezer.
2: That's a lot. That's a lot to take on.
1: I wonder if it stunk. I bet it did, right? Probably.
2: Well, if it's in the freezer, I mean, was the freezer on?
1: Oh, true. So if the freezer was on, probably it didn't stunk.
2: Didn't stunk? Your grammar is on point today. I love it.
1: Do you know police officers responded Sunday night to a house after family members were like, hey, we're cleaning out our dead relative's property, and in a freezer, we found a body. Come check it out. The remains.
2: Snitches. Now they're making the relative look terrible.
1: Well, I wonder if he's the person.
2: That's what I was thinking.
1: The person that lived there. Like, what if he accidentally fell in the freezer and it's shut and now you're just stuck and then that's how you die?
2: Well,
1: because you can't open it from the inside.
2: I interpreted this story as maybe he killed someone to throw him in the freezer.
1: I know. I was wondering that.
2: Am I wrong? Or we don't know.
1: Well, the remains may belong to an adult male relative, which I don't know if that means the remains, you know, the body might be a relative.
2: Oh, you know, there are people, you know this more than I do. Because you watch so many documentaries and you really cover these weird, strange stories like that. There are a lot of people whose mom or grandparent will pass away and they're receiving a check
1: from the
2: government.
1: Yeah.
2: And then instead of like, instead of reporting that they have they're deceased, they throw them in the freezer and live a normal life with grandma out in the freezer and keep getting that check. What about that one? Remember that one a few years ago that put one in a wheelchair that was dead, like Weekend at Bernie's, like an old movie from the 90s? He wheeled somebody up to try to get a check?
1: Well, that's what that serial killer lady in California did. She pretended to be like an older lady than she was, and she would like take in people that are getting government assistance and let them live in her house, and then she would kill them, bury them in her backyard.
2: Oh, I know the exact house.
1: Keep collecting their check.
2: Remember, I lived there. Yeah. I know the exact house. And the guy that owns it.
1: They're doing a documentary on her.
2: I can't wait to watch it.
1: I know.
2: The guy that owns it, now he loves that he owns that home.
1: Ugh, that's going to be a no for me, dog. I bet he's white. White people love a haunted house.
2: I think he might be. I know he put spooky stuff out there because people always point at the house. He's got it.
1: They don't know how long this body's been in the freezer. The investigators noted that the police department found no record of a missing person report connected to the deceased relative. Can you just imagine? You just disappear and nobody notices. Nobody cares. Nobody reports you missing. You are unloved. That's sad.
2: Or they were reported, but they just can't tie it together yet. I guess we have to wait and see.
1: I don't know, but damn, dog.
2: All I know
1: is... Not one single friend in your life.
2: There's a couple relatives in my family, if they passed away. Like my grandmother would have passed away and she had a body in her freezer. I wouldn't have said anything. I'd be like, I guess we got to bury in the backyard.
1: The remains were sent to the medical examiner's office for an autopsy to establish their identity along with the cause of death. And the police are like, we don't think there's a threat to the public, so y'all are good.
2: Yeah, so they got the guy out of the freezer. Was it a guy? We think it's a guy?
1: Yeah, an adult male.
2: We got the guy out of the freezer, threw him out in the sun, let him thaw out, and we brought him down there to the...
1: Man, I mean, he's got to be well-preserved if he was in the freezer, right?
2: Yeah, I think so.
1: Maybe a little frostbite, maybe. You know, freezer burn.
2: It could be. The meat's bad.
1: Yeah. It's bad when it's got freezer burn, right?
2: Yeah, you don't want to be.
1: Need to throw that away. I don't know why I even bought that.
2: And that's the thing. They probably had this body for a while. I sound like the relative's guilty.
1: I don't know.
2: They killed somebody.
1: Oh, my God. The heart attack I would have if I found a body in a freezer.
2: Taryn, you'd call me over, and I'd be like, I
1: would call you before I would call the cops.
2: Thank you. And I'd be like, well... You got two choices here. Either we make your relative look really bad in the news, or we get a really big backhoe and we dig a deep hole and the whole freezer goes in.
1: I can't dig a hole. Do you know how hard that is?
2: I didn't say a shovel. We get a backhoe. We're this is the 21st century. We ain't digging We ain't digging with shovels. You know how bad You know how lazy the world is? How many people are found in shallow graves? No one digs a hole deep enough anymore. That's hard. How lazy we are.
1: Digging a hole is a workout, man.
2: Yeah.
1: Like a whole body workout.
2: Yeah.
1: Cutting wood.
2: Me and you get 2 foot in there, and we're like, I'm tired. Just throw some more dirt over them. Just more lime. Ain't got 6 feet. That's too much work.
1: So does this look like 6 feet? No, that's not even a
2: Here, get the measuring
1: feet.
2: Tape. That's your stupid news.
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3: Across the country right now, at this very moment, there are probably arguments taking place about who's doing more of the housework, the homework, the shuttling of kids from this activity to that. It's true. By and large, women do more of this than men. But doesn't have to be that way. And if you and your spouse can level that playing field, it's going to make both of you and your kids happier. Psychologist Yelena Kecmanovic says this might be how you get there. As hard as it might be at first, try to think of your partner like a teammate, not an adversary. Learn how to do some of the chores your partner does to get a better understanding of how much effort something takes. And finally, take the time to acknowledge what the other person is doing. And every now and then, even express your appreciation. That'll go a long way. I'm Dr. Sanjay Gupta, helping you live a better life.
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15: 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We deliver the world's timeliest environmental intelligence data.
14: Flying to Afghanistan, bringing wounded warriors back to Germany.
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16: It's a very exciting career.
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18: The training in the Air Force Reserve is second to none. 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The Air Force Reserve actually paid for my education, which allowed me to finish. That was definitely a bonus.
19: Probably the most exciting thing I've done is support humanitarian relief operations in places like Haiti.
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10: We're really close-knit. 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

0: 99 Rock. You know, these lists, they come out all the time about top foods and who's got the best when it comes to fast food. Taryn, I know if there's one topic I can go to, and that's food. And you have an opinion, always.
1: Yeah.
0: But this one surprised me, and I guess I have missed this. When it comes to the best French fries in fast food.
1: McDonald's.
0: See, that was my thought. I had McDonald's French fries yesterday, accidentally, kind of. But anyway, I had them, and I'm like, yeah, no one competes with McDonald's French fries to me. Mm-hmm. You go to Wendy's, you go to Burger King, any of those places. Not saying the burgers are bad, but it's like they gave up when it comes to fries. They're like, the king is McDonald's. Mm-hmm. But that's not the answer, according to USA Today.
1: USA Today can suck it.
0: This one, I don't know. Like, I can't remember. I am sure that I have had a French fry from there, but it does not cross my mind. The number one answer, and 3 years in a row, they say, is Del Taco.
1: I've never been to Del Taco.
0: I've been to Del Taco like twice in my life.
1: I've not really heard good reviews about it either.
0: I don't think Del Taco and French fries, but...
1: Yeah, if I'm going to a place with taco in the name, I'm getting a taco.
0: There's a... Well, I guess it's still open, the Del Taco in Destin. It's over there. There was one.
1: Santa Rosa Beach.
0: Oh, is it Santa Rosa Beach?
1: Mm-hmm. I pass it when I go to work.
0: Okay. Is that far down? I can't remember. It's been forever. Because I don't pay attention to it. Like, yeah. It's not where I would ever stop.
1: I only pay attention to things when I'm the passenger. Oh, I didn't know we have that.
0: Oh, my God. I hate when you're going down the road and you're like, you know when you really notice things?
1: How long's that been there?
0: When you walk on in an area that you've always drove on, you're like, oh, I didn't even know that was there.
1: Yeah.
0: All the time.
1: It's like
0: that
1: a
0: happens.
1: Cute little surprise.
0: Yeah. So Del Taco, according to them, is the number one answer. Followed by, there's a couple on here, I don't know. So if you've ever had them, maybe when you were in Virginia, you can answer these. Farmers Boys.
1: Don't know about that.
0: I don't know what the hell that is.
1: No.
0: Never heard of it. That was number two. Number three, A&W.
1: Don't know about that.
0: I actually remember when I was in...
1: Never have I ever eaten at an A&W.
0: I was in California and we had one across the street. Nothing special that I can remember. Then there's McDonald's, number four.
1: McDonald's. All these people that did this have COVID. They can't taste. Get out of here.
0: They got that long term, that long form of COVID. No taste buds back.
1: Yeah.
0: Shake Shack was number five.
1: Don't know about that.
0: Number six, Five Guys. I can't afford that.
1: Mm-mm, no.
0: Is the fries great there?
1: Take out a loan to eat at Five Guys.
0: I know. I have been there once. I think ever in my life. And I know it's expensive. But I don't remember.
1: I've been there once and it wasn't memorable except
0: the price.
1: The bag was wet with grease and it was pricey.
0: That's what I remember. I'm like, this is expensive.
1: Yeah.
0: Yeah. Five Guys was number six on the list. Then Golden Chick was number seven.
1: Don't know about that.
0: We don't have one of those here. There is one I know in Panama City, but I've never had to fry.
1: There's
0: fries.
1: A chicken salad chick. I know about that.
0: Is that good? I've never been there.
1: That fancy Nancy boy. Yum.
0: It's good?
1: I like fruit in my chicken.
0: Ah.
1: That's the only way I'm going to eat fruit.
0: Number eight, Chick-fil-A, and that's going to be those waffle fries. I like them, but I like them in Polynesian sauce. Mm. Checkers and Raley's, I guess, was number nine. And 10, In-N-Out Burger. Which is going to be out west.
1: Nah.
0: According to this is a terrible list. Can I just throw in the trash?
1: Yeah. That list sucks.
0: Del Taco French fries 3 years in a row. Who are these people?
1: People that work at Del Taco.
0: Yeah. We surveyed us. And we're the number one answer.
1: We're the best.
0: Yeah. I mean, what are you talking about?
1: According to us, we're number one.
0: Yeah, according to us, we are the greatest.
1: Mm-hmm.
0: Yeah, absolutely. All right. Coming up, Taryn, you got to get to this.
1: They're selling out. You can pre-order them for the very reasonable price of $69.
0: You know what I'm talking about then.
1: Mm-hmm.
0: We're going to roll right into this. you're pooping wrong.
1: You're pooping all wrong.
0: You're pooping wrong, and you need accessories to go with your pooping. And Taryn knows about another device, accessory?
1: Yeah.
0: I guess the right word?
1: A bathroom accessory.
0: I feel like I pooped my entire life, and I've been doing it okay. Most of the time, I make it.
1: Yeah. These can help.
0: They will just have to explain. Yeah. It's on the way.

0: 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Try saying that when you're drunk. 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
1: Hey man, do you like that guy from Sugar Ray?
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8: 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So if you're on a quest to improve your health, I promise the basics are going to take you much further. 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
1: What
2: the hell is toilet shoes?
1: Okay, you know, you remember like the squatty potty?
2: Yeah.
1: So now the guy that invented the squatty potty is a pedophile, but that's neither here nor there.
2: No, actually, I didn't know that.
1: Yeah.
2: Is he really a pedophile?
1: Yeah.
2: Oh.
1: He was arrested in February.
2: Oh. No, I honestly didn't know that.
1: Being a predator. Well, I remember when the squatty potty was on Shark Tank, and it makes sense to elevate your knees, because the way I think they describe it, it's like your insides, when you're just doing a normal, like an old school, going to the bathroom, old school, you know?
2: Like the way we grew up, like everybody else. Like, you put strain, like it's a strain,
1: it's
2: right?
1: It's like, I think of a hose, you know how like, to get the hose to stop having water come out, you can bend it,
2: yeah.
1: You know, and it'll stop.
2: Yeah.
1: And then the squatty potty, it like elevates your knees so that now the hose is not bent.
2: Okay, I've never used one, but I mean, I understand where you're going.
1: I used one once because my brother had it, and I was like, neat. It is weird. It's weird.
2: It's weird
1: to go to the bathroom with your knees up to your face.
2: Yeah, anything you use that you're not normally using would be weird at first anyway.
1: I know. I like to go old school.
2: I mean,
1: feet on the floor.
2: Well, I have to ask this question before you get to these shoes. Do people still have the squatty potty? Is it very popular? Is it still in homes?
1: I'm sure that, you know, if people bought it, they're still using it.
2: Okay. I've never went to just somebody's house and just noticed the squatty potty over in the corner in the bathroom.
1: Yeah.
2: I
1: think my brother's house was the only one that I was
2: Okay.
1: But I mean, they must have done well, right?
2: They sold them. I mean, they've sold a lot of crap over the years.
1: Well, now there are, S shoes.
2: It actually has the name, the S word?
1: Yeah, the S word shoes.
2: Okay, so what's that supposed to do?
1: These are ridiculous. They're 7-inch platform shoes that live in your bathroom and you slip them on whenever you go number two. It's like a squatty potty shoe.
2: Oh, so your knees would still be elevated.
1: And it's a real thing. And people are going crazy for them. I know. I can't believe it either. You have to pre-order them. And they are $69.
2: They did that on purpose.
1: Just go get some dang blocks from Home Depot for a couple bucks and put them in your bathroom.
2: I like
1: bathroom.
2: How you're thinking now. That's a budget. That's budget pooping. I mean, or you could just do the old-fashioned way, the way you grew up.
1: I would literally put these shoes on, trip and fall, and hit my head on the bathtub, and there is where I would die, still having to number two, but now I'm dead, so it doesn't matter, because I hit my head so hard on the bathroom tub.
2: What if I'm in a hurry? I mean, I'm in a hurry, like I'm barely making it past the toilet, you know? I don't have time to put these shoes on. I've been looking at these shoes.
1: Have you ever slipped and fallen in the shower?
2: I don't think I have.
1: I have.
2: I don't want
1: so
2: to.
1: Scary.
2: I don't want this to be the week that I do it. I don't think I have. I think I've always had that fear.
1: It was so scary. I just like laid there like, what just happened? And you lay there and you're like, oh my God. I could have just died.
2: Oh, you live by yourself and you're in there like that. Somebody might find you.
1: Like, I don't want to be found in my shower.
2: You would if you didn't show up
1: naked,
2: to work. You, if you're gonna,
1: with that water bill running, that water just running, that bill just climbing.
2: That's all you think as you're laying there paralyzed.
1: Like, God dang it. I got to dispute this water bill.
2: So, Taryn, if you fall by yourself living alone, you don't want to fall on a Friday because, you know, the weekend we're like, oh she's just busy. Because if it was a Monday, I'm like, let's check on, you know, there's been days you've overslept or I've slept overslept. I mean, it happens in our business. We worry about you. Everybody talks about it. We all make phone calls. Somebody's like, do we need to go to our house? We never had to do that. I haven't. But at this point, if it's Monday afternoon and we ain't heard from you, I'm going to have to go beat on the door. And then I'm like, Taryn. And then I'm very concerned. So it's either I call a welfare check.
1: My door code is...
2: Don't.
1: I was just going to tell
2: don't.
1: You. It's all ones. I'm just kidding. That's my cell phone code. It's easy. Can't forget it. I tried to make it all zeros, but then iPhone was like, you sure you want to do that? And I was like, okay, you're right, iPhone.
2: Let me save your life. I just turned her mic off. Oh my God. This is why I'm going to be on the Netflix documentary. And that whole trend that's going around is going to be like, Tara, you gave out her number and her password to get in her house. Everywhere, just come on in.
1: You can come see how clean I live.
2: I really want to do one of those.
1: Smell how good my house smells.
2: I want to do one of those Netflix, that little trend where you sit down and you're like, oh, is this mic on? Yeah, yeah. Yeah, Taryn, she loved hitchhikers. She had a thing for hitchhikers.
1: Hitchhikers.
2: Yeah, we would get on the air sometimes and she would just give out passwords to things in her life that had meaning. So we don't know why she would do this, but she just let it out. We didn't know that guy, but we didn't know one of our members of the audience was going to be a killer, but
1: so
2: we learned
1: that you
2: it.
1: Can come check on me if you don't hear from me.
2: Yeah. Well, I'm not buying these shoes. I didn't buy the Squatty Potty. But if you're looking for a great holiday gift for the pooper in your life, toilet shoes.
1: Do you poop? You could be doing it all wrong tonight at 10.
2: Yeah. You could die. The strain on your body. Want to live longer? Put on some S shoes. Tonight at 10, I'll tell you how to live longer. Tonight at 10, we put 7 people in the bathroom and watched them poop. We've got the results.
1: The results are in.
2: They look like big ass clown shoes is what they look like.
1: Yeah, they do.
2: And I like your version. Go get some cinder blocks.
1: Yeah.
2: Put them in the bathroom.
1: Yeah.
2: That's what. Karen, why is there cinder blocks in your bathroom? They help you poop. I wouldn't even question it.
1: Drag them next to the toilet.
2: Honestly, I went to your house and you had cinder blocks in there and you said it helps you poop. I'd just shake my head and just go on with my day.
1: Okay. Yeah.
2: It would be weird, but you know, it's you.
1: Yeah. Makes sense.
2: If that wasn't stupid, she's got stupid news next.
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0: certainly was in the right.
1: That's definitely right. That geezer was cruising for bruising.
2: Proving that evolution has had a few brain farts along the way. 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
3: 39-year-old Christopher Burton Frazier.
4: Ooh, sounds in trouble when you name all his whole entire legal name.
3: Christopher Burton Frazier, get your ass down here right now. Mm. He's from New Jersey. Hey, he's a Jersey guy. He was arrested last week after he stole a $500,000 armored police vehicle.
4: Oh, well, that sounds fun.
3: What? It was a Bearcat. Which is primarily used by SWAT, police, and military for hostage situations, active shooters, and other tactical operations.
4: How'd he get his hands on one of these so easy? That's the real question.
3: Who left the keys in the engine?
4: Yeah. Who didn't lock it? Who didn't lock the doors?
3: What? He took it on a joyride.
4: I bet he did. I'd have had fun, too.
3: Before, I would not know how to make a turn in something that big.
4: You just learn as you go.
3: Yeah, I'm like behind the wheel also watching a YouTube video. How to drive an armored police vehicle.
4: God, was it like in the 90s where that person took that army tank and was just driving around like Los Angeles or somewhere?
3: I don't
4: remember
3: know.
4: That?
3: No, that's awesome. He was tracked down about 20 minutes away. Cops didn't say how they found him, but well, do you really need to say? Because it's a freaking armored vehicle.
4: I am sure it's got GPS in it. Not that it is not recognizable, because yeah. Anybody would just go, look at that.
3: That's like cops didn't say how the one person in a Cybertruck was tracked down. Because it's a Cybertruck. Like, that's how they were tracked down. The car. But he was blah, blah, blah. He's facing multiple charges, including theft and burglary. He's also caused more than $13,000 in damages to the police parking structure as he was leaving.
4: That's not bad. I mean, compared.
3: He's also responsible for some stuff that he stole off of the armored vehicle.
4: Oh, I'd like to hear more. Do you know?
3: What did you take?
4: You don't know?
3: No.
4: Oh, I'd like to know. What he got out of that
3: this
4: thing.
3: Guy, that's ballsy.
4: Hell, that's just not giving a damn. I mean, like, I'll just go to prison.
3: People in New Jersey are just built different, you know?
4: That's when you wake up and go, you know, prison's not that bad. I'm going today.
3: He saw the keys in that engine and said, I don't really mind prison. Let's go.
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1: Oh!
2: Don't do that. You don't need to start that way. New York State's warning people about thieves who are stealing used cooking oil. Did you see this story this morning?
1: Thieves in New York? What?
2: It isn't that. It's the cooking oil. The used cooking oil apparently is becoming becoming more and more of a problem there. I've heard of people doing this before.
1: How are you stealing that?
2: I don't know, because you would pour like the old grease and stuff, you know, from the fryers. You know, you work in the restaurant business. You'd pour it. You have to worry about people taking it. The New York State Police are warning people about thieves who are attempting to steal used cooking oil from local restaurants. They don't always need to break in. They just siphon it from the storage tanks. So your cooks, you know, when they go pour that.
1: I have no idea what goes on in my kitchen.
2: Apparently, this type of oil is valuable because it can be recycled into products like renewable fuels. You could have been stealing it the whole time, Taryn. What are you going to do?
1: Oil is so expensive.
2: It is. In one case, a guy in a van was caught with a garden hose connected to the restaurant's used cooking containers, pumping oil into his van.
1: Huh.
2: That's dirty.
1: That's a lot of work.
2: That's why I'm too lazy for that crime.
1: Yeah.
2: I need easy crimes.
1: Yeah.
2: Mm-mm. That's just odd. I don't know if we have that problem around here or not. I've heard of this before, but not locally.
1: Mm-mm.
2: But I guess if you have a restaurant, maybe you know things that I don't know about that. Taking some oil.
1: I mean, I don't know what to do with that much oil.
2: Who do we sell it to? How do we flip it?
1: Yeah.
2: I don't know. There's
1: what do you put it on Facebook Marketplace?
2: There's apparently
1: oil for sale.
2: Yeah, I guess there's a hot commodity in the black market for used cooking oil.
1: Yeah, you need a liver that we cut out of a person. You need some oil.
2: You've come to the right place. Got everything you need right there. Yeah. I don't even understand what the dark web is. Like, people's like, I'll get on the dark web. I don't know how to get there.
1: The darkweb.com?
2: No. If it was that easy.
1: Of course, it's darkweb.gov.
2: No, it ain't either. It's somehow you get, I don't know. I have no idea how you even get there.
1: How do you get to the dark web? Am I going to get arrested for Googling this?
2: No. You can Google. It's information.
1: To get to the dark web, you must download and use specialized anonymous browser called the Tor browser.
2: The Tor browser, yeah.
1: Oh, that sounds like a virus for my computer. I don't want that.
2: You're doing it wrong, Taryn. You're on the wrong black web.
1: Standard search engines and browsers like Google Chrome or Safari cannot open dark web sites. Ooh.
2: You don't want to get down. You don't want to get down into the black.
1: Spooky. I don't. I would be so scared.
2: Once you get down, once you get to this place on the internet, you don't want to get there. This is where they're selling body parts, and there's the pedos and murderers, and cooking oil.
1: Do you have a big party coming up and you need to fry a whole bunch of French fries?
2: You can be like, this grease is getting old.
1: Do you have 1 million chicky tenders you need to fry? I've got the oil for you.
2: Yeah. What do you got? I got it off the dark web.
1: Actually, chicken tenders sound really good right now.
2: Sound all right. It's all right. Yeah. So Taryn cannot get to the dark web. Taryn does not need to be on the dark web.
1: Mm-mm.
2: Taryn would probably cry if she got to the dark web.
1: I would probably accidentally sell myself to somebody.
2: Oh, my God. Taryn just sold her soul to the devil on the dark web.
1: Sweet, but I got 10,000 extra bucks.
2: You did, but now you're in hell forever.
1: And also, I'm only worth $10,000. They're like,
2: you know, recently there was a woman when I was a child. I was like a small kid, so back in the early 90s, who disappeared over in Panama City. That's where I grew up, and she was like near the hotel. And I just realized they just upped the reward. Originally, they wanted $1,000, and I'm like, that's complete, Taryn. If I come up missing.
1: Oh my God.

0: please, just if any of my family
1: don't
0: puts all their quarters.
1: Don't make it an embarrassing reward amount.
0: Yeah, if all my family comes up with anything, just don't come up with $1,000.
1: It's going to say reward $100,000 and then a very tiny small print. It's like in Monopoly money.
0: Do it. Yeah. At least make it sound big.
1: Yeah.
0: Yeah, but if the best my family can come up with and friends is $1,000 for me, just let me just.
1: Reward a board game.
0: That's how you know what you're worth is what your family's willing to pay. Mine, they don't talk to me. I know I'm screwed.
1: Your reward? Giant Jenga game. Those are fun.
0: I'm just going to run.
1: Giant Jenga is so much funner than regular sized Jenga.
0: There I am, just kidnapped in the van.
1: And we're playing Jenga.
0: And everybody's playing Jenga. Can he come up with a $10,000? All my, you know, I had too many broke ass friends. Everybody got together. We got $1,000. Don't post it. Just know I'm going to haunt you.
1: Just put, there's a reward, but you don't find out how much it is until you find it. Here's $20. Thanks. Thanks for bringing our friend home.
0: At least back in the day, they put you on a milk carton. There's nothing better than eating breakfast than seeing a missing kid. Horrible.
1: Oh, that's sad. Hope it you is find
0: sad.
1: Her.
0: It is sad, but it's like, who wants that for breakfast?
1: Yeah.
0: It's like, damn, kids came up missing. You're just over
1: good
0: there
1: morning.
0: Trying to eat.
1: Here's a milk carton.
0: And here's a missing kid. Have you seen him?
1: No.
0: I have not.
1: But I'm glad I started my day off so sad. Thanks.
0: I thought that concept up. Like, you know what would be great for breakfast for families? Missing children right there on the milk. No. Don't do that to me.
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0: 99 Rock. Taryn, here is a random fact for you. It's always animal related. I try my best to find you an animal fact.
1: You know I love an animal fact.
0: Now, you may already know it, but you may not. Did you know anything about the little owls that's in the trees that make the noise?
1: Oh, my God. They have tiny little legs. Owls do.
0: They do, don't they, for their bodies? Yeah. They really do.
1: I was not expecting that when I saw them.
0: Well, they can't move their eyes.
1: Yeah.
0: Did you know that?
1: But they can turn their head like all crazy far back.
0: Yeah, their eyes are not balls, but cylinders that are held in place by bones.
1: What?
0: That's what it says. Because of that, owls have evolved to be able to rotate their heads 270 degrees left and right and 90 degrees up and down. Yeah.
1: I'm looking at owl skeletons on Google right now because of this.
0: Can you buy one? Is that what you're trying to do? Or just looking overall?
1: Oh, I think you can get this, like, pretend one from Amazon.
0: You can probably buy a real one out there. Taryn, as we were talking about last hour, just get on the dark web. You can get anything.
1: It looks scary. Mm. The bones do. Like, they don't look like they're happy. But when they have all that fur, they look happy.
0: They look happy. But it is funny now you mentioned their feet, their legs, how tiny they are on that big body of theirs. What a weird look. It is a weird looking animal, though.
1: Yeah, they're so cute.
0: Mm.
1: Oh, my gosh.
0: Well, I made you smarter. That's a random fact for you this morning. Out.

Not an Iron Rock. Halloween night will not be the same. As I was telling you, Max Sabbath, the parody to metal, is going to be over at Club LA. Tickets available starting at 10 o'clock this morning. You can use the password 99Burgers. It's good till 10 o'clock tonight. Then they go on sale to the regular public starting tomorrow morning. So get yourself hooked up. One hell of a great, I would say a great Halloween night with a great tribute band, Max Sabbath, with 99 Rock.

0: 99 Rock. You've been to a Steak and Shake before, right?
1: No.
0: Never?
1: Not that I can recall.
0: There is one. Well, I guess it's still there. There was one in Circle City, Dothan. I don't know if it's still there. Well, Steak and Shake has QR codes at the soda machines now to prevent people from dispensing refills without paying for them.
1: They don't do free refills?
0: They're just cracking down. You want a water?
1: Who the hell doesn't do free refills?
0: Because people like you that say, I just want a water, and then you go in there.
1: Just want water.
0: But some people say
1: I hate that the water cup is the smallest cup ever.
0: I know.
1: I don't want a soda. I do not want a soda or a sugary drink. I do want water. Please give me a bigger cup.
0: Well, now they got the QR
1: code. Not stealing anything.
0: Well, we heard that, was it McDonald's? And one of them is going to be revamping that, too. They're trying to prevent. Are they losing that much from people? Because who goes into McDonald's overall? Like, if I say, Taryn, you want to go to lunch? And I say,
1: I don't want to go in. And this is why this makes me so angry. I was with, like, my mom. And we went to McDonald's to get food for everybody. And I'm standing at the counter.
0: Oh, you actually went in.
1: Yeah. Nobody's going to help you. Nobody's there to help you.
0: Yeah,
1: there's machines. You just do it yourself.
0: Yeah,
1: I don't want to do it myself. I want you to push the button for me. I don't want to figure out a new computer system.
0: I don't either, but you can give me a tip after you order your food.
1: I know, right? After you do it, do you want to leave a tip? No.
0: No, I don't.
1: I went through a drive-thru the other day. Smoothie King. I was so excited that there's one next to my house now. I love a good smoothie. They're like, it's going to ask you a couple questions. And it's like, do you want to leave a tip? I love that's how the worker says it. Like, you know what it's going to ask me. It's going to ask you if you want a tip. No, I don't want to tip you. I'm in the drive-thru getting a small smoothie that's already $8. No, I don't want to tip you. For what?
0: For mixing it.
1: Oh, for pushing the blender button.
0: Isn't it a little more difficult than that than the smoothie? I'm not saying you should tip. I'm just saying, isn't it a little more difficult?
1: You put ingredients in a blender and you press blend. I don't know the difficulty of that.
0: But some people are pain in the asses. They go in there and they want this and that and this and that. Maybe that's when you tip.
1: I order the simplest smoothie.
0: I don't go to Smoothie King. I don't go to any of these smoothie places, so I don't know anything about it. I didn't realize that. I thought it was more difficult.
1: I don't know. The menu is very complex. God dang, I just want like a simple smoothie.
0: I don't go and order coffee. I don't drink coffee, and I don't go to the smoothie places. It's confusing to me, and I don't know what's happening.
1: Yeah.
0: So, and I hate it, and I try not to ever be the person who has to order for someone else.
1: I don't want to order for you.
0: And I hate being in a car where there's multiple people taking one in orders because people piss me off, and I want to smack everybody in the car. And next thing you know, I'm getting arrested. Because I hate it.
1: At a drive-thru.
0: Everybody getting smacked. No, everybody's getting number one. I don't know what it is, but everybody's getting it.
1: Everybody's getting a number one with a Coke.
0: Yeah.
1: Shut up.
0: Right. The way I feel about it. Yeah, with this, I don't want cheese on it. I don't want candy. Shut up. Go inside. 99 Rock.
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0: 99 Rock. Time for that cliche of the day, 5:45 this afternoon. Kevin McKay, he will ask you what the cliche is. If you know it, you're the right caller. I see it. You win yourself pizza. Okay. Taryn, tell them the cliche of the day.
1: Doo-doo shoes.
0: Doo-doo shoes.
1: Shoes.
0: Because you're pooping wrong.
1: S-H-O-O-S. Shoes.
0: It's a real thing. These. Well, it starts with an S word, but you can pre-order them for the holidays. It's the guy.
1: Of really good reviews.
0: Did you say it's the same guy that invented the Squatty Potty,
1: no,
0: or the same company?
1: No, it's just, the Squatty Potty is a stool.
0: Yeah.
1: These are basically a stool, but in shoe form.
0: Oh, okay. But you're supposed to put these shoes on when you poop, and it's supposed to help you.
1: Yeah.
0: Relieve the stress of your colon.
1: It's supposed to unbend your colon.
0: Yeah. So some of you,
1: it's a bent hose.
0: You know, I don't want to judge you out there pooping with your bent colons, but you're pooping wrong. Your entire life.
1: Your whole life. I don't know how you made it this far in
0: life.
1: Me
0: either. Me either.
1: I don't know how you're not dead yet.
0: I know. Tell Kevin McKay, doo doo shoes, and you could win that pizza. So, hey, you ever seen those that stuff you take for your colon cleanse? It's got all the poop inside your colon. They say you got tons of it, and there's toxins in your body.
1: No.
0: And it's supposed to flush it out.
1: No.
0: Look it up. You probably got tons of poo through the years.
1: What is it?
0: I used to work for, the first radio station I ever worked for, right next door, there was a place, and they go in, and I forgot what it's called. Excuse me, people, I know some of you know, but basically this guy, he was one of those natural people. He put wasn't like a water hose, but he goes up in there, and he sprays it and gets all that poo-poo out that's stuck around your colon.
1: Okay.
0: They also got medicine that helps you, let it go, because you got all the toxins that are still there.
1: Nah.
0: So next door, the guy was cleaning out people's buttholes.
1: Nice.
0: Yeah. People swore by it. I don't know. I never did it.
1: Yeah.
0: Some of you got dirty buttholes, and that's because you don't wipe. Other ones means you just got toxins build up.
1: No big deal.
0: Yeah. Have a great day, Tara.
1: Enjoy your toxins.
0: Bye.
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99 Rock Halloween night. I told you all about this in the 9 o'clock hour. Max Sabbath was announced. They're going to be over at Club LA. That's Halloween. That'll be a fun Halloween night. Tickets available at rockdestin.com starting tomorrow for everybody else. But if you're listening now, here's the password. The password is 99burgers. You got till 10 o'clock tonight to use that password to buy these tickets way before anybody else. It's a great parody band that's going to rock the house and going to have a lot of fun just kind of doing their parody of metal. So we'll see you out there. 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
1: Hey, this is Matt Schultz from Cage the Elephant, and this is our new song, Beaches in Tennessee. It's your music plus.
0: Cage the Elephant's Matt Schultz on the band being together for 20 years.
1: Yeah, it's crazy. 20 years. Time flies for sure, honestly. I think that we've always just tried, as far as like the way the band's evolved, we always just tried to find things about music to be excited about, things that feel new to us, stay in touch with our passion for creating music. And so I think we've just used that as a guiding light and basically had no rules other than that. If there was a way that we evolved, I think it's just really going where the music

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99 Rock, you've heard of the Squatty Potty, but have you heard of the doo-doo shoes? Well, they actually have the S word in front of it. New shoes that are out, and people are buying these. They're selling out so quick, and people swear that it helps them go to the bathroom better. Kind of like the Squatty Potty. They just look like clown shoes. Pretty ridiculous. That is part of today's cliche of the day is doo-doo shoes. Tell Kevin McKay that 545 Win Task Force Pizza by knowing it and being the right caller. 99 Rock.

0: 99 Rock, always big over at Club LA, announced early this morning. Max Sabbath, the parody to great metal bands, will be over there Halloween night. 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
2: As a parent, when you send your kid off to school in the morning, you know that they're going to be learning, they're going to be spending time with their friends. But new study out of UCSF found adolescents are spending an average of 70 minutes of their school day on their phones. Now, some kids will say they need their phones to help with schoolwork, but this study found that they were spending the vast majority of their screen time on TikTok, Instagram, and Snapchat. Not really apps that you're going to be turning to for homework help. Now, the study's lead author said, don't blame kids for using their phones at school. 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
9: 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The odds of a child being diagnosed with autism? 1 in 68. 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

99 Rock, they asked people, if there was a zombie apocalypse, who would you want as your companion your entire journey? 51% of people said they want a doctor. That was followed by engineer, ex-police officer, ship captain, and an MMA fighter. 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

0: 99 Rock, Max Sabbath. You heard of them? You should look them up if you haven't. They're a great tribute band, parody band, I should say, to some of the great metal that's out there. And you can see them Halloween night over at Club LA. Of course, we'll have tickets you could win, but it's always better when you buy these tickets. 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

99 Rock Boxer Jam this weekend over in Pensacola at the Civic Center there. You could win yourself tickets this afternoon. Kevin McKay has more, and we got another pair tomorrow morning for the 1 p.m. show on Sunday. 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

this April or August Fools? I'm not sure what's going on there. Thursday, August 27th, the 99 Rock Club LA Concert Series is peeing its pants to announce the Wild Cherry Tour. Blackstone Cherry. Blackstone Cherry. Mono, that's not all.

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17: As a parent, when you send your kid off to school in the morning, you know that they're going to be learning, they're going to be spending time with their friends. But a new study out of UCSF found adolescents are spending an average of 70 minutes of their school day on their phones. Now, some kids will say they need their phones to help with schoolwork, but this study found that they were spending the vast majority of their screen time on TikTok, Instagram, and Snapchat, not really apps that you're going to be turning to for homework help. Now, the study's lead author said, don't blame kids for using their phones at school. Teach them how to resist them. Focus on what they'd get by putting them aside rather than what you're taking away. Explain how phones could hurt their academic performance, and also remind them of this. Nothing takes the place of real face-to-face friendships. I'm Dr. Sanjay Gupta, helping you live a better life.
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99 Rock. It's time for me to go. Back with you tomorrow. It's Friday. I'm always in a better mood on Fridays. Hope you have a great day. We'll talk to you then. See you.

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14: 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I'm Dr. Sanjay Gupta, helping you live a better life.
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1: I read this interesting story the other day, which was written by a colleague of mine, about why so-called, quote, admin nights are the new book club for busy adults. Now, I learned this is a term coined by journalist Chris Collin, who wrote about this life hack in the Wall Street Journal. An admin night is when people come together for a night, a fun night, while holding one another accountable to an assignment. The ones usually consider

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7: What are the chances you are listening to this while drinking a nice hot cup of coffee? If so, don't let me stop you. For years, we've been reporting on the health benefits of coffee, and that's not going to stop today. A new study, this one out of Harvard School of Public Health, found that coffee and tea could help lower your risk of developing dementia. People who enjoyed 1 to 3 caffeinated cups a day saw the biggest impact. In addition to the caffeine, coffee contains hundreds of bioactive compounds that can influence inflammation, glucose metabolism, vascular function, and oxidative stress. It's also possible coffee drinkers might be doing other things that keep them healthy. Eating a more balanced diet, getting plenty of exercise, sleep, not smoking, or drinking too much alcohol. And finally, staying socially active. I'm Dr. Sanjay Gupta, helping you live a better life.
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1: Hey, this is Matt Schultz from Cage the Elephant, and this is our new song, Beaches in Tennessee. 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
0: Cage the Elephant's Matt Schultz on where he thinks new fans should jump into their music.
1: I don't know if there's like any particular entry point that I would hope that the audience would go after. I mean, I definitely have my favorite records. Melophobia was a special record for us. Tell Me I'm Pretty was a special record. Social Cues was a special record. But I mean, I think they all, at one time or another, were really important to us, and still are. As far as the albums are concerned, I think we just feel blessed that people are listening. They won't

0: was Cage the Elephant, Beaches in Tennessee. It's your Music Plus.
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sing along. Okay, maybe a little quieter. A little more. It's Freebird, the ultimate Lynyrd Skynyrd tribute. 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Can I say Sexy Sylvia and Catalyst? 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
0: Somebody
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0: Somebody put something in my drink.
1: And it doesn't matter what you say. I'm listening.
0: And they'll say a lot. Don't listen to that dog.
1: McKay.
0: He's a dog.
2: Who's the gringo DJ? Huge and with long hair. His gringo is not about this.
0: Peace.
2: 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It's a Mexican American.

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1: Thanks for having us on at your dental office. Sleep theory, words are worthless. I agree. We'll be miming.
0: Shut up.
1: 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Van Hagar after yap yap. 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
1: Our Kelly Keller says, thanks for the Van Hagar. I'm about to have a heart attack at Noriega Point traffic. Gridlock. You ain't kidding, man. I just had to drive to UPS. Just UPS in town. And I'm like, I hate cars. I hate people. I hate e-bikes. I hate motorcycles. I hate walkers. Well, you already know it's Slash's birthday. I think if you don't, then don't admit that to him. 23rd day of Julio. And this drummer. That's right. It's not Neil Peart. Very good. A few of you were on to that. John Rutsey, the original Rush drummer, doing the drumming on this. 1952, deceased in 2008. Martin Gore of the great Depeche Mode with a birthday. How old is Depeche Mode people now? 65, wow. What age do you get off that synthesizer? Never! Nick Menza was a great drummer. Megadeth. Deceased 2016, Slash 61 today. I still hear Wolfie's wife. He needs to change that top hat. Look, he's been doing it forever. You are so cranky. Wolfie's wife, Kathy. Let the guy wear his top hat. I love when people tell what multimillionaires need to do. Alison Krauss, Robert Plant's little buddy there, having a birthday. Joining the 27 Club on this date in 2011? Amy Winehouse, my lord, it's been 15 years since we lost her. Maybe my favorite Beatles song is released on this date, 1965. Help. Love that song. Police blotters, Noriega, gridlock. Mugshots. Creed, New Day Seeker. Skinner, Metallica, all waiting to go.
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Mugshots, police blotters on the way. And again, go to Okaloosa County Bookings. I just love how these mugs are framed by a lovely picture of the beach.

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1: You're welcome. Bad Boy. She wants this guy right here. 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
1: 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Proving that come here for vacation, leave on probation is more than just an expression.
2: Oh, game you. Over, man.
1: Here's Kevin McKay with today's tales from the police blotter.
2: Oh, Jerry. Oh, you. You don't know my name. It rhymes with a female body part. Mulva? Don't steal e-bikes, man. Not cool. That's me trying to be cool, and then it turns out not cool. Reverse psychology. Steal e-bikes. Now you're going to be like, well, he's not cool, so I won't. I don't know how that works. Ohio, big high-octane crime going on. Plain City's police responded to a report that a vendor might be mother-effing selling counterfeit Pokemon cards at a local park. Ooh, get on it. Send all the officers we got. Pokemon cards are still a thing? No, wait. I like this one. Officers checked the vehicle parked at a business after hours. The suspicious situation was resolved when police learned the person was an employee on site. Probably having sex out in the employee parking lot. You've done it. And you get caught and you go, but I work here. And they go, but it's still sex outside. And you're like, my parking lot. And then it's always good to end with, I pay your salaries and see where that goes.
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On the 61th TH. On the 61st birthday of... I'm Findy Brady. Forget it. Slash something with a birthday.

0: 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October, that band is a great live show. Bush going to be with Shinedown on that Liberty Ball thing. We got 3-day passes. 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
3: Holy
0: shit. Do it. Strike is one, name of the song. Oh, damn. I felt like about three guitars hitting me. Markets are scared of them, man. Terrible day. I don't want to talk about it. Dow Jones down 507 points. Still at 51,711. S&P 500 is down 90. NASDAQ, terrible day. Down 553 points on the tech stocks. Gold, blah. $102 down an ounce. Still above $4,000 for an ounce. Silver joining the rain parade. Down $2.53 to about $57.77 an ounce of silver. Anything. Crypto, what do we got? Bitcoin, $64,825. We've seen it before. Big gainers, 34 cents to get in the Elastos coin. That's up 40%. In the last day, Elastos, E-L-A-S-T-O-S. Look that up on crypto. Would have made some money on that. Other than that, everything sucks. Everything sucks. Chemicide. I messaged them, said we're talking about you guys on the air in Florida. I may get a gracias. We'll see. Gracias, gringo. Chemicide tomorrow to close out. Craigslist on the way.
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12: Eyes are forecast all the way through the weekend. Look for middle 90s, lots of sunshine, and not much of a chance for rain at all. Overnight lows will fall down mainly between 75 and 80. I'm meteorologist Alan Strum with your first warning, WEAR
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0: Alan Strum in the hot highs on stage, center stage. Give it up, ladies. Blink-182, Miss You, AC/DC, Pearl Jam, and new, oh, Something Wicked, that new great Breaking Benjamin on the way to Craigslist, Miss Connections, 99.

have a misconnection on me. Man, this one in Destin. This should be a Hallmark card. That is absolutely amazing. The woman in the dress, I mean, I don't know how you can pass up this. Well, I'll read it here a little bit. Don't riled up. Brand new Breaking Benjamin is next, and Cheap Trick waiting to go to Craigslist. 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

0: good song to have a little misconnection sitting on your shoulders in jean shorts, jamming out. Let's find that for you.
1: Catch a glimpse of a Milton Marshalls or a hot little cricket in the mall. But you ain't got the stones to holler at her. Let's go check Craigslist misconnections with Kevin McKay.
0: Holy crap. I want to find this woman. Listen, Destin, in passing, I couldn't take my eyes off of you. We crossed paths. You were wearing a white and blue dress. And we felt, I like when he says we felt. Your Honor, can he really determine how she felt? Sustain. And we felt an instant feeling I haven't felt in years. I know you felt it too. What was I wearing? I have no other idea on how to connect with you, fingers crossed. So we have the most beautiful magnetic woman in the world in a white and blue dress. That's what we're up against. You gotta talk to him. You have to. Tractor beam sucked me right in. Oh, Milton man, look at this. Vietnam, Japan, or Philippine lady to advise me. Advise. Older gentleman looking to travel to the above countries, and I need to discuss culture and relationship while in the country. In other words, he wants to bang him a lot. Now, we won't even tell if it's a lady boy. We'll, you just go. You go. Go. There's a lot of YouTube videos, dude. Just put how to pick up women in Thailand. You'll be fine. I'm not sure you need one here to advise you. Peggy. Hey, I'm looking for Peggy. Ladies, if you're out there, let me know. Oh, I know what that means. Peggy. Okay. Women. Here's one. Should get some. May have a lonely dog at home now during the day while you're working. Naked dog walker. I offer my services nude. Once I enter your residence, I remove my clothes. I remain completely naked while inside, and you can watch me on cam while you're at work, or if you work at home, you can watch me live. Obviously, I can't walk your pet while nude, but if you have a secure private backyard, I can do that. I'm a male, 6'4", blonde, blue, 180, slim, athletic build, tattoos and piercings, experienced pet care provider, looking to expand my business. This guy, is he screwing the dogs too? We had that in Defuniak. And that seems like a dangerous... Let me just go into a house where I don't know the dog and my pecker's hanging out. Brilliant. I mean, there's been some smart moves before, but that's...
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1: 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About 34 years now, solid rock. Well, besides that time we played Hanson. I will do, coming up here in the 4 o'clock hour, I'm writing it down so I should not forget, Monster Truck. 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

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In a little bit, let's get through Offspring and new Cage the Elephant. 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
2: 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This is our new song, Beaches in Tennessee. 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
2: Yeah, it was amazing, honestly. It was one of the best tours that we've been on in years. I mean, the audiences were incredible. Every night, the venues were insane. And it definitely was an inspiration, to say the least. Right after we finished the tour, we went right back into the studio. So yeah, it definitely was a special moment.

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1: Any of those concerts over, Dustin?
2: 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Clear your throat. Oh, man, that's killing me. It sounds like you got so much saliva caught in there.
1: Okay, thanks.
2: He just goes, okay, thank you. We do have tickets for those shows out there. Club LA. Why don't we go the other way? Let's go to the Bay Center in Pensacola. Yeah, that's the city I'm thinking of. That's the ticket. Monster Jam, Pensacola Bay Center is going on, I believe, both Saturday and Sunday. I got a pair for Sunday. This Sunday, the 26th, starts at 1 p.m. Let you sleep in your little hangover hours. And a pair of tickets to drive up to the Bay Center for a pair of Monster Jam. Let's do that right now. Caller 9, 243-3699. You're going.
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15: Jared.
2: Man, everybody wanting to go to Monster Jam. You got it, caller 9. You're going Sunday, Bay Center.
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15: I meant the process of getting the tickets.
2: Yes, let me go into a half an hour dissertation on how we do this while everybody is... All right, I'll tell you. Let me put you on hold. Billy Idol, Candlebox, and New Evanescence on the way to Pepito's.

When I was born, nurses gather around and said, "What a fat, ugly baby. How did that thing come out of you, mama?" Damaged ever since. Then they circumcised me. I was like, bam, let me go back up in. Pepito is coming up top of the hour. New Evanescence after Far Behind, 99 Rock.

theater of the mind. Me in a white Evanescence dress, singing lovely like that. Who Will You Follow is new on the way to Pepito's 5 o'clock. Metallica after Give Me Some Tush. ZZ. What's this guy? Miramar Beach, Driftwood, Emerald Coast Parkway, vehicle crash and injuries.

0: 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Vehicle crash injuries over there at Driftwood Road, Emerald Coast Parkway, and Miramar Beach. We got one up on I-10 over Defunk. Looks like I-10 westbound, mile marker 84 westbound. Showing an accident. Hit and run crash, you bastard. On I-10 too, man. You hit and you take off. Sea Pines Lane, Navarre Parkway. What's that? Crash with a roadblock. Great. And Navarre at 87 in Nevada or Nevada. Nevada. When I moved down, that was my big Chicago accent I had to fix. People were like, what the hell are you saying? And we have an Elgin, Illinois. And I was like, what's an Eglin? I kept calling it Elgin Air Force Base. And I'm the dumb one. Pepitos, we're going to do that here, top of the hour for you. And get into the 5 o'clock hour. Give me some more Slash. It's his birthday. Maybe Velvet Revolver. Give me some AI Girlfriend. Give me some Slash facts. Oh, AI Girlfriend. We knew that. Real name, Saul Hudson. Born in London, so he has British and American citizenship. Why the name Slash was given to him by actor Seymour Castle, because he was always running from one thing to another. Running from one thing to another. And that got him the name Slash. Like, I'd call him Cokehead. He could have been famous under the name Cokehead. Yeah, let's do Velvet Revolver. We'll do that. Great Pepitos. We love you. Give a certificate to use at any of the three locations. In a bit,
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1: Oh, orgasm.
0: Hey.
1: Auto farts. You forgot.
0: Auto farts gives you the orgasm. Thank you for taking the time and saying, I've got a good one. 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

Hey, it's Kevin McKay. 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
0: If you do, do it on the west side of the building. 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
1: Oh, yeah, a little country and all that. Yeah, we can do all that. We can lower them down just a little bit. 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

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She drinks wine, and you gave me her number. All right. I'll give it a call. Do it after Linkin Park 99 Rock.

0: Like, as a kid, my dentist put... I had cavities all the time as a kid. 99 Rock Lincoln Park on your Gulf Coast Rock Station. And he gave me that stupid gas. And I could still feel him drilling on my teeth. And then I'd go home and throw up. I was so nauseous. Then I got, like an adult, I got introduced to the glories of Novocaine. I'm like, why didn't that a-hole do that when I was growing up? Gas sucks. Let's see here. 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We will not sell a timeshare to you. It's just a good old giving you money radio station thing. You are so skeptical in your old age. Only thing showing now is the Navarre stuff. Sea Pine Lanes, Navarre Parkway, crash with a roadblock. That one is bad. And what's this other guy nearby? 87 in Nevada. Showing a crash. Looks like it's moving. I-10 westbound, mile marker 84. The Funiac hit and run crash. Might have some going on there. On I-10, Task Force Pizza, Major McKay on the way. All right, give me Wino Mom's number.
1: Hello?
2: Yes, ma'am? Hello?
1: Hello?
2: Yes, ma'am. Were you the one drinking the wine the other night?
1: Who are you?
2: Well, we had a little bit... You dropped your purse, and your identification had your phone number on it. You were kind of drunk on wine.
1: No, you got the wrong person.
2: Well, it was out in Destin, and this was the number on... Do you drink wine?
1: You must have the wrong number. How did you get this number?
2: Well, like I say, the drunk woman was stumbling, and she dropped some items out of her purse, one being an identification with this phone number on it.
1: Well, it's the wrong number.
2: Okay, so you weren't drinking
1: wine? I wasn't drinking wine, drunk, and lost my purse.
2: Okay, did you drink wine at all this week? Hello, ma'am?
3: No, they didn't.
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1: You're a crazy bitch, but you're so good. I'm on top of it when I dream. 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
0: Yeah, Blackstone Cherry and Buck Cherry. 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
2: 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I'm a normal, sane black male just seeking a female to text and chat with about life. 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
2: 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Let's go birthday boy slash 61 today. Do that after Nirvana Major. Okay, standing by. 99 Rock.

0: Chill the Mild. Howie birthday, Slasher. Now we ruin it with Major.
1: Come on, buddy, quickly.
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0: Count this up, we're going.
2: Some of the...
4: Turns out they don't have all the answers.
2: Yeah, never mind. Here's Major McKay from the 99 Rock Copter.
5: No, not you. You, yes, no.
0: Major, Major!
5: Let me see, let me feel, that might do.
0: Major, what are you doing?
5: I'm on the Destin Bridge here, in Destin.
0: Oh, really?
5: No.
0: Oh, really? The Destin Bridge in Destin? All right. That's what the backup is? What is going on?
5: I'm only allowing plastic surgery women to get into Destin.
0: You're what?
5: Destin has a reputation, man.
0: It's actually going to get you in a lot of trouble, dude. You're going to have to let everyone through. Please, don't do this in the 5 o'clock hour to us.
5: That's saline or silica. All right, you go on, ma'am. Go on.
0: You're only letting plastic...
5: Trophy wives only.
0: Real beauty's on the inside, Major.
5: That's just something ugly people say.
0: Hey, hey, you're ugly.
5: You're ugly.
0: I'm not going to argue with you. Thanks for holding up the Destin Bridge.
5: Oh, I popped those with my traffic instrument.
0: You popped something with your traffic instrument?
5: Yeah, I still use a protractor when given traffic. It's very,
0: outdated.
5: Complex.
0: All right, please clear. Let everyone get into Destin.
5: Everyone with Botox.
0: Everyone.
5: You're ugly. You're not, you can't even get into Funiac Springs.
0: Oh, sick burn.
5: Thorough and accurate traffic 7 days a week. High up in the 99 Rockopter. Just in case you're...

0: Boston. Red Sox losing, ending their big streak at, what, 15 games, was it? Let's do our sports cliche of the day for Task Force Pizza. 243-3699.
1: I don't want to die alone. I don't want to live forsaken. I refuse to let this go. Because my soul is breaking. I don't want to let you know. My heart is just so jaded. I refuse to let it show.

0: They refuses. Five Finger Death Punch, Maria Brinkup, In This Moment. If you don't know In This Moment, look, watch the videos, I would say. Kind of like the Lady Gaga of alt metal. Sexier, though. All right, I-10 looking over at Milton-ish, mile marker 21, eastbound roadway and debris in the roadway, and I-10 westbound, that hit and run over there in front of by Dufuniac, mile marker 84 still showing. As we wrap up the hour going for sports talk, I ask my AI girlfriend, when I say please, I feel I get better answers from her. I really think that she appreciates a, can you give me a brief summary of sports from yesterday and today, please? And she says, oh, absolutely, my king. Biggest story is the MLB trade deadline and Boston Red Sox 15-game winning streak came to an end. Orioles winning 5-1, so that definitely put that one to an end. My other good memory, I took about my grand slam at age 11. Well, I was also a good pitcher. I just didn't grow like the rest. Like if I had grown and I was 6'6" like I am in high school, I could have. I feel like Uncle Rico now. If it was only 1985 again. But so I was a pretty good pitcher. My dad taught me before my arm developed how to throw some good curveballs and sinkers. And I had a good fastball. Pete Sarbieski. If you're listening in Chicago, you know that guy was a great athlete. Nothing got by Pete Sarbieski. Two outs, bases loaded, full count, fastball, swing and a miss. You mother effer. I think that was his only strikeout in his life. That was a good feeling. 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Looks like it is going to be Music Bingo. $50 gift card. 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Who do we got on the cliche?
1: Ma Bell.
0: Ma Bell. He's alive, people.
1: Barely.
0: Jail? What? Coma?
1: No. Raven.
0: Oh.
1: No. Work.
0: All right. Not jail or coma. Work. All right. Task Force Pizza. Let's go for it. Cliche this morning. Was it A, doo-doo shoes, B, crap hop, or C, poo-poo platter?
1: It was A.
0: A.
1: I was actually listening.
0: It sounds like you were. Doo-doo shoes get you Task Force Pizza, man. Good job. We'll hear from you in another 5 years.
1: Yeah, maybe.
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14: 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If you have time, you might try to squeeze in a quick nap, just a couple minutes even. 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Or try to pop outside for a quick walk, get your blood and your hormones pumping, splash some cold water on your face, or grab a cup of coffee, obviously. If you're not a caffeine drinker, even just taking small sips of water throughout your meeting could be enough to keep you awake. 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
1: 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And this weekend, meet us for a live broadcast. We're going to be in that field behind that school, lighting cigarettes and talking about goat heads. 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

up with me. Hair Club coming up in a bit. Pretty easy trivia for birthday trivia. Are you going to go my Warriors come out and play way? Blink-182, Alice in Chains, new Shinedown on the way to Hair Club, 99 Rock.

That was good. I should be an actor, at least on a Spanish soap. Pepitos, hang on for that. Let's see here. 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

0: They asked me if I'll play banjo for them when they come in October. I said, I'll think about Shinedown. 99 Rock, your Gulf Coast Rock Station. There's the Alex Van Halen beat. Tells us it is hair metal time, and it's an Iron Maiden Thursday. I can't believe today's Thursday. Pepito's is up for grabs. 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If that doesn't make you want to book a quinceañera, I don't know what will. You can order online, dine in. Great staff at Pepito's. We know. It's Slash's birthday. Let's go with a great drummer who passed away 10 years ago. Nicholas Menza would have had a birthday. Born in Munich, Germany, his father was a jazz musician. Been stationed with the U.S. Army. Began playing drums at the age of two. Two? My Lord. Dude was better than me when he was age three. Two and a half. Nick Menza. Drum for what band in the 90s? Kick off the hair.
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As always, it's been our pleasure serving you the best hair bands the rock gods have ever gave us. And now, on to more of everything that rocks.

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1: 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I'm reading the news here. 99 Rock. 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They had such peace-loving bands as Limp Bizkit and this one. The fires were starting when they were playing. Let's go to 1996. 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
12: Even for people who fall asleep easily, staying asleep can be difficult. You wake up, your mind starts to race, you can't turn those thoughts off. Sleep experts say there are a few things you can try. Cognitive shuffling. That's when you choose a random, impersonal, non-emotional word. Then for each letter of that word, think of as many words that begin with each letter as you can before moving on to the next one. It distracts your brain from stress. It also mimics the fragmented thought patterns that usually occur as you drift off to sleep. Sensory grounding is something else. That's when you work through things you can hear, feel, see, smell, or taste. That helps you to be in the moment instead of dwelling on the past or the future. Or just do a mental walkthrough of a place you know well. Familiar but neutral imagery that can calm the brain. I'm Dr. Sanjay Gupta. Helping you live a better life.
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